We're on the way to number one. Are you ready? Here we go. The top 10 party hits, the ones you love the most. Starting at number 10 right here, Jonas Brothers, Nick, Kevin, and Joe Jonas, Sucker. We go together.

0: you.
1: 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Jonas Brothers, number 10 of your favorite party songs. Up to number 9, Rick D's, Let's Take It to Texas with Dasha.

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How about number 8? Let's not leave out this one. Avicii.

0: Don't you love the way he fades out at the end and then comes back up? Avicii, Wake Me Up. Aloe Black on vocals just absolutely nailed it. Enrique D's nailing the seven biggest party hits right here. How about this? We have to visit Korea to really get the party ignited. Coming up.
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3: Oh, yes, we're closing in on the biggest five party hits. Let's do it with Dynamite. BTS.

But it doesn't matter what season it is, Taylor Swift is always in the mix, always invited to the party. One of the two youngest inductees in the Songwriters Hall of Fame. Congratulations, Tay. As her friends say, up to the biggest five party hits you can imagine. You have to put the spotlight on this one at number five. It's Shaboozey, a bar song. Tips.

0: Oh, welcome to the party. Shaboozy number five. Do you know the words? A bar song, Tipsy. And by the way, we have the lyrics printed at rick.com, R-I-C-K.com. Shaboozy wants to know, do you know what a grasshopper is? You know what a pink squirrel is? You know what a Manhattan is? All famous drinks. And if you do imbibe, make sure you have a designated driver. Okay, Rick D's top three party hits on the way.
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0: Ariana Grande, We Can't Be Friends.

Although they work their vocals together so well, Zedd and Maren Morris, and wait a minute, there's Gray in there too in the mix, the middle. Okay, here we go. Rigdy's taking you to the incredible Havana. It's Camila Cabello. She makes it to the

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Did you party along with Camila Cabello? Yeah. Havana. Enrique Diaz, this is it. The second biggest voted party hit. Do you agree? Katy Perry, Fireworks.

0: Oh, you light up the sky like a firework. Katy Perry parties with us right here at number one. And Katy says she was inspired by Jack Kerouac on the road about people who burn like fireworks across the sky. She took those words, put them into lyrics, and of course, great production, Firework, second biggest party hit, leaving room for one. 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How about this? Let me give you a hint.
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0: Next.
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0: All right, it is Rick D's, and the number one party hit of all the party hits is here. Are you ready? And the science experts of music say it has to have three things. Number one, you have to remember it, something catchy. This one has it. Number two, has to have beats of 130 beats or more. This has it'll make you move. And number three, it just has to make you feel good on a visceral level. And this one does. In fact, it'll make you LMFAO. What does that mean? Laugh my freaking part of my body off. So you got it. Here it is. It's LMFAO and sexy.

0: Sexy, and I know it. LMFAO, it is the number one party hit. And if you'd like a replay, come on, do it. Play it for your friends. Right here, it's the Rick D's Music App. Rick D's Hit Music in the App Store. It's free, and you'll love it. All these channels for you streaming, commercial free. Gotta love it. And, of course, on the iHeart Music App. God bless you for being here. So much fun. We're having a party, and you're part of it. Right here with your music-loving friend, Rick D's, taking you all the way every week to number one.
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0: 9 tonight and every Sunday night. It's when the world gets together for Slow Jams. Tonight's show is heard from city to city, from coast to coast. In fact, all around the world, 17 different countries, over 250 radio stations. That's why when you call in tonight, I not only need your name, but your location, please, your city and state. And then drop that oral expression just like this.
1: Hi, my name is Janine. I'm calling from San Pedro, California. And I'm sending an oral expression out to my boyfriend, Keith, who passed away in January. I just wanted to say that I love him. If you can hear me, I just want to say I miss him.
2: Carter Davis, Baldwin, Texas. Send an oral expression to Courtney Branson. I love you, baby. It's been 15 years next month. And hope we keep going forever.
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4: 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I want to shout out my husband, Jock, in Pollock, Louisiana. I love you, baby. 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
1: You played it cool and I played it dumb. 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

0: 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Hey, it's Mason, and I'm looking forward to more fun with you, Central Nebraska, tonight on Liveline. 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
1: Bet. This is
0: Sadie. Bet. Beat it. Bet it. Sadie, where are you calling from?
1: from Kearney, Nebraska.
0: And what's going on tonight?
1: I'm making spaghetti tacos.
0: No way. Like from iCarly?
1: Yeah. Yes. Yeah.
0: That's so funny. Have you ever had it before? Is it like your first time?
1: We have had it before, but it's like since we were kids.
0: And remember to call in or text those requests at 85-LIVELINE.
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15: 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It's the morning group chat. It's Bic.
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15: Yeah, and it's great to be back. Last time you had a lollipop, Colton.
2: Well, okay, this is my question. Is a lollipop and a sucker considered the same thing, or would you say they're two different types of candy?
15: You know, that's a great question. I would, like, knee-jerk reaction is, yeah, I think they're the same thing.
2: Okay, well, then I had a sucker in recent history, but a lollipop, when I think of a giant lollipop, it's been a hot minute.
15: Yeah, same. Yeah, I think the last time I had a lollipop was probably a Dum Dum from the bank.
2: Oh, yes. Oh, the good old Dum Dums, huh?
15: Those, I tell you, that was like the highlight of going to the bank with the parents, is because they would always have a stack of Dum Dums and butterscotch and cream soda, my two favorite flavors.
2: My favorite Dum Dum story was in prom. One of my friends asked this girl in prom, was like, don't make me look like a Dum Dum and go to prom with me. And he had like a bouquet full of Dum Dum suckers. I was like, that's clever. That's clever.
15: Good morning. Welcome to the show.
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1: Ah, it was early.
0: You know, Colton, I may have taken Christmas in July a little too literal.
1: Okay, why is that?
0: Because when it's the holiday season, you know what a lot of us have?
1: The sniffles.
0: The sniffles and
1: the cold.
0: I'm sick.
1: The cough.
0: So I may have taken Christmas in July a little too hard. But one thing that we don't have that's contagious.
1: Is a keyword?
0: Yeah. And
1: we're gonna have more keywords coming up.
0: Yeah, after this song, actually.
1: Okay.
0: See you in a Spyro, die on this hill.
1: It's 106. Good morning.
2: Good morning.

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1: Yeah, not Angle, Angel. 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
0: Yeah, sometimes you can confuse that E and L and make it L-E, but no, this is Angel, A-N-G-E-L. 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
8: Osborne says he's independent, but he's endorsed by the Democrat machine. Osborne admitted he'd give Democrats control of the Senate.
7: Dan Osborne said he'd have been the deciding vote to tax our tips, overtime, and Social Security.
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7: Dan Osborne claims he's for the working man, but Osborne and his wife paid themselves hundreds of thousands of dollars through shady Wyoming companies they control, skirting election laws.
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8: 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Don't be fooled by fake Dan Osborne.
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3: Your weekend in three words. If it was really busy, you know, you may be at the cruise night festivities. The fair was going on in Minden over the weekend, Kearney County Fair, so that was a lot of fun. A lot of people were out over there. So you got to dumb it down. Just three words is all we need. Vic, you want to know mine?
2: Yeah, let's hear yours.
3: Burnt, golf, and sleep. I'm thinking about it. Every one of my weekend in three words for the last couple of weeks, I think, has involved golf and sleep.
2: So I've noticed that.
3: I need to find out something more to do. But the burnt was, I got burnt to a crisp on yesterday. It was warm out there.
2: So. I'm really jealous because your body absorbed.
3: It does, yes. Yeah, my wife and I are completely different. She's very fair-skinned, so when she burns, it's like a bad sun.

0: And we're just looking over and I'm like, what is happening? Is she wearing that? And then as we like left, I'm like, is there a Renaissance fair going on? And we looked it up online and there was. And I'm like, oh my gosh, that would have been so fun to go to.
1: I was going to say you should have went, but you just didn't know about it.
0: Didn't know about it. But that was, it was a chuckle. Because it's just not too often that you're like walking around doing your thing and you're like, did we just teleport? Where are we? I mean,
1: what time do we just go back to?
0: It's like, I get maybe if there is a person who likes to dress up for, you know, that time, medieval times. But when you see multiple people,
1: it could
0: be kind of weird.
1: It'd be terrifying if you just woke up from a long slumber and you went outside and there was just a bunch of Renaissance fairs going on. It's like, what are these people dressed up for?
0: Oh, man.
1: This isn't 2026.
0: Yeah, right? Definitely. Your weekend in three words. Hit us up in the group chat, 308-698-2106.

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1: Have you missed it? The World Cup final was yesterday, and there was a lot of celebs that showed out. Showed up and showed out.
0: We got that next.
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1: Hooks it in. Williams battling, knocks it down. World Cup title. Spain, for the second time in their history, have won the World Cup.
2: And that's how it ended, Colts, in the World Cup, now in the books.
3: World Cup in the books. Spain won 1-0 over Argentina in extra time. Ferran Torres delivered the title-winning goal in the 105th minute, giving Spain its second World Cup championship. But the World Cup wasn't the only spectacular thing going on. There was some great performances, and it all started with the Jennifer Hudson national anthem.
2: This was spectacular.
3: Oh, it was great.
2: Oh my gosh. Like every part of this, how it started towards the end. Oh my gosh.
3: Just a great way to start the game off. Did a great job.
2: It did. All the way up to the rafters. J-Hud, we love you. Can you sing like her?
3: No, not at all. Oh, man.
2: Yeah.
3: Having a MetLife Stadium, and you could hear that all the way here in Nebraska.
2: Oh, yeah. It echoed all the way.
3: So then after the little bit of the game, the first half, then came halftime, and holy cow, Bick, what a star-studded halftime show it was, and it all kicked off with Madonna.
2: Yes, she, at her age, she's like, I still got it, guys. I still have it. Again, what a brilliant way.
3: Oh, 100%, yeah.
2: To kick things off, especially with this mashup. She didn't really perform long.
3: No, it wasn't that long, and it wasn't the first time, actually, she did mash up music with Disco Inferno. She did that, actually, 20 years ago during her Confessions tour. But like you said, what a great way to start it off.
2: Yeah.
3: And after Madonna hit the stage, there was a grand performance. This was one of my favorites. Of Seven Nation Army.
2: Oh, my gosh.
3: By Dr. Teeth and the Electric Mayhem. And even the Muppets were in attendance. Listen to
2: this. Dude, so epic. So epic. Bruh. Oh, my hair on my skin is... Oh. Like, one of the most epic sporting event songs.
3: It really is.
2: Of all mankind.
3: Seven Nation Army. I played it in the band all the time. I still remember it really well.
2: Animal on the drums. Oh, the vibe.
3: Have you seen the TV series Ted Lasso?
2: Oh, of course, yeah.
3: Well, guess what? Stars of Ted Lasso, Jason Sudeikis and Brendan Hunt appeared in a surprise cameo during the 2026 FIFA World Cup final halftime show to introduce a spectacular artist. Listen to this.
4: Coach, I gotta say, the first half of halftime knocked my darn socks off.
5: Spectacular, baby.
4: I mean, how the heck is anyone gonna be able to follow that?
5: Gonna be tough.
4: Yep. Yeah, you know what I think we need? We need some heart. You know, someone that has some soul. You know, someone who can bring the love. Ooh, you think of what I'm thinking?
5: One step ahead of you, coach.
4: You always are. All right, young man, let's go. It's your big shot. Okay. Now listen to me. Go out there. Don't be nervous. Nobody's watching. All right? Make us proud.
2: I'd love that.
3: Oh, man. And the young man happened to be Justin Bieber.
2: The Biebs, who actually sang.

0: gosh.
1: That's so good.
2: To have been in that stadium for all of this. Anyone who was there, so lucky. So lucky.
1: I say not just the game was the most exciting part. Just the halftime performance was pretty good. And dare I say, it might have equaled or maybe have been better than the big game we dare not name halftime performances.
2: This is true.
1: It was up there. Yeah. It had a star-studded cast. But not only was it the halftime performance cast that packed the stadium, celebrities including Beyonce, Jay-Z, Matt Damon, Timothée Chalamet, Kylie Jenner, David and Victoria Beckham, Serena Williams, and this cast goes on and on and on. So, I mean, like you said, if you got a ticket to this thing, how cool are you?
2: And Matt Damon, he got a nice compliment. Yeah. Confused as Brad Pitt.
1: Brad Pitt, yes, that's what it was. Oh, man, someone's got to get his reaction on that.
2: Oh, I know, like, that was too funny. Like, it happens. It happens.
1: It hasn't happened to me, but I guess if you're a Matt Damon, Brad Pitt might be your celebrity lookalike.
2: Oh, my gosh. That's not... I wish I had that.
1: Yeah,
2: oh, we all do. Of course, with the World Cup and everything happening yesterday, I'm sure it's all over your feed. And if you want to take a deeper dive, you can go online to our website.
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11: The City of Grand Island Public Works Department is advising motorists of additional closures along State Street beginning today as road work continues on State Street Roadway Improvement Project. State Street will close between U.S. Highway 281 and the intersection of State Street and Lawrence Lane Overland Drive will also close at that time. The project is part of the city's broader multi-year plan to improve Claude Road and other nearby roadways and follow the completed extension of Claude Road from just north of Fadley Avenue to State Street, which was the first major component of the plan. A North Platte woman died Saturday evening following a two-vehicle crash on Highway 30 east of Maxwell. The Lincoln County Sheriff's Office says deputies were dispatched shortly after 8 p.m. on Saturday to the area of West Highway 30 around Maxwell after receiving reports of a serious crash with a woman trapped inside a vehicle. Investigators say Lisa Sabin of North Platte was driving westbound on Highway 30 when her vehicle crossed the center line and collided head-on with an eastbound SUV. Sabin was pronounced dead at the scene. The driver of the other SUV was transported to Great Plains Health with suspected minor injuries. Accident reconstructionists responded to investigate the crash, which remains under investigation. Discussions between the City of Grand Island and Woodsonia Real Estate at the City Council meeting last week were postponed again until the next City Council meeting so that each party could have more time to discuss with their attorneys and legal teams. Council member Ryan O'Neill said that the city needs to make a deal that'll make sense when looked at in a potential future audit.
12: I think they really just need more time to talk through with their attorney and also with the city legal staff to really have a more prepared meeting for all of council. We're hoping that'll happen in early August.
11: The City of Grand Island has been working out a deal with Woodsonia Real Estate for approximately 2.5 years for them to develop their Good Life District. And following a string of incidents the past couple of weeks, the Kearney Police Department is emphasizing safety for riders of e-bikes and e-scooters and awareness for drivers in the area. Kearney Police Chief Gabe Kowalik talked about why these incidents are happening and ways to bring these incidents down.
13: And it's really a responsibility of anybody on a scooter or bike to be pay attention to the roadway and really watch and make sure that it's safe before they proceed through an intersection or anytime they're on the roadway, just like it's the same responsibility of the driver of a vehicle to make sure that an intersection is cleared and there's nobody in the crosswalk.
11: Chief Kowalik is calling for extra awareness from riders and drivers throughout the rest of the summer. That is your morning news. I'm Tyler Cavalli. And as always, for more news, go to CentralNebraskaToday.com.
1: This weekend was dominated by District Legion Baseball, starting with Grand Island Home Federal. A blowout win over USAVE on Friday night. Home Federal scored four in the first, four more in the second, three more in the third, and add on another in the fourth to win 12-1 over USAVE. Then on Saturday, led the entire way over North Platte and held on to win 4-3, punching their ticket to the semifinal. On Sunday night, Kearney and Home Federal met for the third time, and they started off with a bang and never looked back. Five runs in the first and second for Home Federal. They'd go on to win 10-2 and punch their ticket to the championship game. Home Federal will be off tomorrow and will be back on Tuesday at 4 p.m. versus either Kearney or Hastings on KRGI 1430 AM, 105.5 FM. Grand Island USAVE would have their season come to a close on Sunday following a 13-3 loss to Hastings Five Points Bank. The Nebraska Siege on Saturday night were handed their first loss of the year and their first loss of their history. St. Joe's won 66-58. The Siege have one more game of the regular season. With a win, they'd clinch the top spot in the Arena League playoffs. That's your sports update. I'm Bobby Hessling. For more, go to CentralNebraskaToday.com.
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14: A heat advisory in effect today. Sunny and hot, the high 101. Heat index 5 is as high as 105. South winds up to 10 miles an hour. Slight chance of showers and thunderstorms tonight. Mostly clear. A low of 73. And southwest winds turning to the north up to 10 miles an hour. Slight chance of showers tomorrow. Mostly sunny with a high of 90. Cooling off on Wednesday with a chance of showers and the high only 82. For more, go to CentralNebraskaToday.com.
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4: 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Happy Monday.

0: we're workshopping things live. So if this goes off the rails, you're officially part of the experiment. 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
1: 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Your weekend in three words.
2: Three words. If you had a busy one, you got to dumb it down in just three words. Tiffany says, cruise night 2026.
1: You know, I was impressed, and it was a little bit of a culture shock to a degree.
2: Mm-hmm.
1: So we got into town Saturday night, and this was the puppy's introduction to Carney. They haven't been here to the house yet.
2: Okay.
1: And so we pull into our house, and literally, like, we're putting them outside and we're unloading the cars, and all of a sudden you hear the sirens, and I look at Tyler and I'm like, look, honey, we moved to a city. And I'm like, just wait till tomorrow. This is not going to be what you hear. All I remember much about cruise night is from my first experience, which was 20 years ago.
2: Mm-hmm.
1: Holy smokes. It's changed for the better. And it was interesting to see, you know, the newer version.
2: So is that like a thing where you're waiting to see if there's anything that tops your first cruise night? Or is it also like, that cruise night was too crazy, let's have every other cruise night from now on dumbed down a little bit?
1: You know, option two.
2: Yeah,
1: option two. The way that 25th Street used to be, you know, party street.
2: Mm-hmm. Yeah.
1: But anyways, and it was fun going up. Tyler got his first cruise night, so we cruised up second and waved at the people. So it was pretty cool.
2: It is fun, and I love all the pictures that come out of all the old cars, especially the ones over here on the bricks just right next to our station. It's such a cool moment. So
1: check out centralnebraskatoday.com, full gallery of photos.
2: April says, camping, work, and hot.
1: For real.
2: Ugh, camping over this weekend, that would have been a warm one. Hopefully plenty of water on board. Joy says, work, boat, chores.
1: Okay.
2: Sharon, Tennessee family home.
1: All right.
2: Headed down south for the weekend. Linda, happy 60th, Todd.
1: Hey.
2: So I don't know.
1: Precursor to birthdays here.
2: Yeah, there you go. It could also be an anniversary.
1: I think that could be.
2: Yeah, you don't know that. Shelby says, work, work, work.
1: Oh, boo. It's never fun to work on the weekend.
2: It's never fun to work. It's also never fun to be sick. Pamela, sick parade grandkids.
1: I'm so sorry, Pam. You and I were in the same boat. And I tell you what, steroids, wow.
2: They do some wonders.
1: Oh, my gosh. Maybe a little too much. I already got a lot of energy. I mean, you add steroids to the mix. But I can tell you this, my lungs feel much better.
2: The joy of modern medicine.
1: Oh. I'm like, no wonder some people get hooked on this stuff. Woo!
2: Join the group chat, your weekend in three words with the morning group chat, Bick and Colton.
1: 308-698-2106. The weekend. I feel it coming.
2: It's 106.

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1: What has cancer taught me?
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1: Perfect time for it, too.
2: Yeah, my wife was like, hey, if you make this putt, you can get a Runza ice cream cone. And I said, I'm locking in.
1: I'm in.
2: I'm locking in. Oh, man. Hey, we do have some birthdays, though. Happy 16th birthday to Miley G.
1: All right. Sweet 16.
2: Sweet 16 to Miley G. And that's pretty much the one fun thing. It's turning 16.
1: Turning 16. Big deal.
2: Get that driver's license here soon.
1: Get
2: hit
1: freedom.
2: The road. Yeah. You remember your 16th birthday?
1: I do.
2: Did you do anything really fun and exciting?
1: I drove my... So, you know how we talked about our first car?
2: Yes. Yeah, the first car.
1: And, like, if it had a nickname. And so, mine was a Buick 1991 Buick Century. It was great. It was
2: okay.
1: Dimples was the name.
2: Dimples, yeah. Awesome.
1: And so, that thing was... She needed a lot of work. But but back in the day, like, if you're a millennial, you remember... You know, cruise in Maine, that was a thing.
2: That was fun.
1: And so, like, in Columbus and Norfolk, that, we'd go through, like, two tanks of gas. Anyway.
2: Holy cow.
1: Oh, yeah. Like,
2: two tanks of gas.
1: Yeah, we didn't
2: gas was cheap back when
1: we didn't have cell
2: up.
1: Phones. We rolled down our windows and talked to each other.
2: Did you play car tag? Car tag's always fun. Hey, and our winner for the Runza birthday shout, Runza Combo Meals, going to Miley.
1: Runza makes it all better. Enjoy the Runza, Miley. And if you have a birthday, let us know.
2: 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We just need name, age, and one fun thing.

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3: A little snow?
0: The winter weather-themed Christmas in July movies on the Hallmark Channel.
3: Oh, yes.
0: Yeah, let's check out this new film that is set to be seen.
3: Let's hear it.
4: Tonight, Hallmark's Christmas in July celebration continues with Christmas at a Slaughterhouse. He's a strapping Texas cattleman with elevated cholesterol and an adorable 5-year-old daughter who happens to be a dedicated vegan. She's a gorgeous biochemist from the big city who's hiding the fact that her newest soy-based beef substitute causes intestinal distress. Is there a chance these polar opposites can find love? Come on, Sherlock. Is this really your first rodeo? It's Christmas at a Slaughterhouse. 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

0: It's the morning, it's the morning group chat with Vic and Colton. Up next, we have the three things.
1: Yeah, there's a lot of Netflix series that have been very most watched, and also, they might have discovered where the diarrhea virus came from.

0: 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Time for the three things. All right, Colton, story number one.
1: Yeah, Deadline looked at 4 years of Netflix's viewing data to put together a list of the most watched shows.
0: Okay.
1: And there's some good ones on here. Starting at number five, Stranger Things Season 5.
0: Ooh.
1: Ugh.
0: What a fun show.
1: It gives me the chills. It is a really fun show. And Rito used to work here, retired now. He loves Stranger Things. Big Stranger Things guy. 149.1 million viewers.
0: Woo!
1: Bridgerton Season 3.
0: Oh, whew, it's getting hot in here.
1: Bridgerton Season 3, 154.2 million viewers.
0: Okay.
1: All right, we're climbing a little bit. Squid Game Season 3.
0: Yes.
1: Squid Game Season 3, Squid Game in general is just one of my favorite series to watch. I loved it. So suspenseful. 155.8 million.
0: That's a lot.
1: That is a lot. Adolescence came in at number two.
0: I'm not familiar with that one.
1: I am also not familiar. We might need to check this one out here, Bick. Yeah, 171.6 million people will tell us that it's pretty darn good.
0: If you've seen it, should we watch it? Hit up the group chat, 308-698-2106.
1: And then the number one most watched series on Netflix, going back to Squid Game. This is season two.
0: Okay.
1: Surpassed 225.4 million views.
0: Wow. And so that's the most watched season?
1: That is the most watched. It's the only one on the list that surpassed 200 million. Everyone else, Adolescence, 171. So pretty insane there when it comes to most watched series on Netflix. Another series that just started late last week, was The Hawk.
0: Oh, yeah.
1: The Hawk with Will Ferrell.
0: Yeah, that is on the list. I need to see that.
1: It's such a good series. It's kind of that stupid, crude humor that I just love, and then you mix golf with it. So I love it. I need to finish it. I think I'm four episodes in. It's a 10-episode series. So definitely check it out. But, yeah, there you go.
0: Story number two. It's getting hot in here. Please, please, please, please be careful. Be safe today. A heat advisory goes into effect beginning at 10 this morning until 10 tonight. Basically, the whole state is going to be dealing with the high temps. It's going to be high humidity today, so please drink plenty of fluids. Stay in an air-conditioned room. Stay out of the sun. Check on your relatives. Check on your neighbors. If you have doggos, please make sure that they have water and they're in shelter and that they're not walking on the hot pavement. So it's going to be a brutal day today. A little improvement tomorrow.
1: Yeah, I think sorry if the pups listened, Elsa, you're not going to be getting a walk today probably. It's too hot for you. I always find that crazy that when you're walking on the cement, the pavement, it's like your feet, you know, might be hot, but it's 10 times worse for your doggos. So.
0: Absolutely.
1: And drink plenty of water too. Stay hydrated. And story number three, health officials say they've identified the likely source behind the widespread Psychospora outbreak that sickened thousands across the country. It's getting hot in here, so hot, so take off all your clothes. Vic, we know this one more as the diarrhea virus.
0: Yeah.
1: The diarrhea virus is crazy. The FDA has linked the outbreak to a Taylor Farms processing plant in Mexico. The company has recalled certain lettuce products that may be contaminated with the parasite, including some lettuce shipped to Taco Bell restaurants in five states. most of the recalled lettuce was sold in bulk to restaurants and other food services. So if you still bought these at grocery stores, you should be okay. This was more just for the restaurants and food service operations. Several retailers, including Walmart, have removed the recalled items from store shelves as a precaution, obviously. So say that word, Bick. I want to hear you say it. Cyclospora.
0: Diarrhea. Explosive. Diarrhea. I tell you what,
1: I think it'd be worse than that.
0: When we got the notification that it made its way to Nebraska, I was like, oh God, no. I'm already sick. Yeah. I got an infection in the chest. I don't need to have things coming out the other end. No.
1: Well, when you think of Taco Bell, That's already happening. So when you think of Taco Bell,
0: for some people,
1: there's most people out there. Then you think of the Cyclospora, the diarrhea virus. It just really puts that cherry on the top of the cake.
0: Yeah, and talk about, that wasn't on our 2026 bingo card, and there it is, all in its glory. There you go. Those are the three things that you ought to
1: know.

0: Join the group chat, 308-698-2106. Coming up next, we have your CentralNebraskaToday.com info update. Oh, Grand Island, I'm so sorry. The construction just keeps on constructing. More on that here in a second.
1: We've also got Christmas in July keywords and your chance to be winning Totally Tough Trivia.
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11: The City of Grand Island Public Works Department is advising motorists of additional closures along State Street beginning today as road work continues on State Street Roadway Improvement Project. State Street will close between U.S. Highway 281 and the intersection of State Street and Lawrence Lane Overland Drive will also close at that time. The project is part of the city's broader multi-year plan to improve Claude Road and other nearby roadways and follow the completed extension of Claude Road from just north of Fadley Avenue to State Street, which was the first major component of the plan. A North Platte woman died Saturday evening following a two-vehicle crash on Highway 30 east of Maxwell. The Lincoln County Sheriff's Office says deputies were dispatched shortly after 8 p.m. on Saturday to the area of West Highway 30 around Maxwell after receiving reports of a serious crash with a woman trapped inside a vehicle. Investigators say Lisa Sabin of North Platte was driving westbound on Highway 30 when her vehicle crossed the center line and collided head-on with an eastbound SUV. Sabin was pronounced dead at the scene. The driver of the other SUV was transported to Great Plains Health with suspected minor injuries. Accident reconstructionists responded to investigate the crash, which remains under investigation. Discussions between the City of Grand Island and Woodsonia Real Estate at the City Council meeting last week were postponed again until the next City Council meeting so that each party could have more time to discuss with their attorneys and legal teams. Council member Ryan O'Neill said that the city needs to make a deal that'll make sense when looked at in a potential future audit.
12: I think they really just need more time to talk through with their attorney and also with the city legal staff to really have a more prepared meeting for all of council. We're hoping that'll happen in early August.
11: The City of Grand Island has been working on a deal with Sonia Real Estate for approximately 2.5 years for them to develop their Good Life District. And following a string of incidents the past couple of weeks, the Kearney Police Department is emphasizing safety for riders of e-bikes and e-scooters and awareness for drivers in the area. Kearney Police Chief Gabe Kowalik talked about why these incidents are happening and ways to bring these incidents down.
13: And it's really a responsibility of anybody on a scooter or bike to be pay attention to the roadway and really watch and make sure that it's safe before they proceed through an intersection or anytime they're on the roadway, just like it's the same responsibility of the driver of a vehicle to make sure that an intersection's cleared and there's nobody in the crosswalk.
11: Chief Kowalik is calling for extra awareness from riders and drivers throughout the rest of the summer. That is your morning news. I'm Tyler Cavalli. And as always, for more news, go to CentralNebraskaToday.com.
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15: This weekend was dominated by District Legion Baseball, starting with Grand Island Home Federal. A blowout win over USAVE on Friday night. Home Federal scored four in the first, four more in the second, three more in the third, and add on another in the fourth to win 12-1 over USAVE. Then on Saturday, led the entire way over North Platte and held on to win 4-3, punching their ticket to the semifinal. On Sunday night, Kearney and Home Federal met for the third time, and they started off with a bang and never looked back. Five runs in the first and second for Home Federal. They'd go on to win 10-2 and punch their ticket to the championship game. Home Federal will be off tomorrow and will be back on Tuesday at 4 p.m. versus either Kearney or Hastings on KRGI 1430 AM, 105.5 FM. Grand Island USAVE would have their season come to a close on Sunday following a 13-3 loss to Hastings Five Points Bank. The Grand Island Fighting Cranes took the weekend series over the Hastings Sodbusters, winning on Saturday 7-2 and on Sunday 15-10. The Cranes play on Tuesday versus the Fremont Moo. That's your sports update. I'm Bobby Hessling. 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
10: 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Weather update.
16: A heat advisory in effect today. Sunny and hot. The high 101. Heat index 5 is as high as 105. South winds up to 10 miles an hour. Slight chance of showers and thunderstorms tonight. Mostly clear. A low of 73. And southwest winds turning to the north up to 10 miles an hour. Slight chance of showers tomorrow. Mostly sunny with a high of 90. Cooling off on Wednesday with a chance of showers and the high only 82. For more, go to CentralNebraskaToday.com.
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0: And Christmas in July, keyword 8 o'clock hour, Noel. 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
1: Yeah, it's not two words. It's not No-L.
0: It's two syllables.
1: No-L.
0: Oh, I see what you did there. So I say it faster than Noel.
1: Noel. Noel. We could sing it. Noel. Noel.
0: Okay, let me sip my water first, all right?
1: Noel.
0: Hold on.
1: Born is the...
0: Noel, Noel, Noel, no. Oh my God, that was awful. Easy, Vic. We want to take you out.
1: Oh, I know. It's seriously on the recovery here. 308-698-2106. Text Noel. 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
1: Woohoo!
0: Woohoo!
1: We've got a double prize for you. Free Meat Nacho Amigos King's Classic and 4 Nebraska Lottery scratch tickets. 308-698-2106. Card text. Bic, what's the question?
0: Today is Moon Day. And no, I don't want to see your moon.
1: I was going to say, hold on. What kind of moon day are we talking?
0: I don't want a half moon or a crescent.
1: Are we talking about the thing that controls the oceans?
0: I already see enough crescents out there.
1: Okay, you chill out over there.
0: Plumber butts. It is Moon Day.
1: Moon Day.
0: And so your trivia is about the moon. You know, we had all the historic Artemis stuff that took place.
1: You're history, man. You're starting to quote history here. Be careful.
0: I will. I will be careful. I know. I will be careful. So with it being Moon Day.
1: Yes.
0: And we're gonna play the numbers game here.
1: We're gonna play the moon game.
0: The moon numbers game. How many crude? Keyword here, crude. How many crude Apollo missions made it to the surface of the moon?
1: Wow! All right, moon trivia with Bic and Colton. Repeat the question one more time, sir.
0: How many crude Apollo missions made it to the surface of the moon? 308-698-2106. Looking for a number here.
1: I'm going to overshoot this.
0: Are you going to overshoot the moon?
1: What about that number?
0: How confident are you?
1: Well, I think I'm going to overshoot it, so my confidence level is probably at a 50.
0: Okay. I'm sorry, man.
1: Did I overshoot or was I undershot?
0: You didn't make it to the moon.
1: Oh, so I undershot. Oh, I need to go more. Okay. All right. I got an idea. So come play trivia, 308-698-2106. You can be winning a double prize. Amigos King's Classic Free Meat Nacho 4 Nebraska Lottery Scratch Tickets.
0: Martin Garrix, Ed Sheeran, repeat it.
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1: Today is Moon Day, so your trivia is about the moon. How many crewed Apollo missions made it to the surface of the moon? Join the group chat, 308-698-2106, and you missed the moon. I'm sorry.
0: I missed the moon?
1: You did.
0: All right. Well, I don't want to go to the moon, so I don't care if I miss the moon or not.
1: It's 106. Good morning. Who's this?
2: Angel.
1: What's your guess?
2: 6.
1: How confident do you feel about 6?
2: Well, it's 106.
1: Oh. Angel, I like where you're at with this.
0: There's a reason.
1: And you are correct.
0: That's correct?
1: Yes, that's right. Yes, 6. Now, here's some bonus points here, some brownie points for us. If you can tell us the actual missions, which Apollo missions made it to the surface, which 6?
2: 11, 12, 15, 16... I don't know, 17, 18.
1: Oh, you were so close. So 17 and 14. So 11, 12, 14, 15, 16, 17.
0: Wow. All right.
1: Look at you, Angel.
0: Okay, Angel, the moon history.
1: That was really good.
0: That is awesome. I love that. All right, nice job, Angel. Where are you listening from?
2: Kearney.
0: All right, Angel from Kearney. Now, Angel, if money was no problem and you had the ability to do it, would you travel to the moon?
2: Absolutely.
1: I'll watch from the ground.
0: Yep, I'm not going with you, Angel. Boots on the ground right here. I don't even like getting on planes, so let alone you put me in a space shuttle to go to the moon.
1: But yeah, Snapchat us from the moon, yeah. And we will enjoy your flight.
0: Send us a selfie. Take a picture of the Earth and send it back to us and be like, hey, losers down there, how you doing?
1: If you do make it up there, I have a request for you. And that is, I want you to moon the moon. Okay?
2: Okay.
0: Moon the moon. Moon the moon. I like that. Angel, you're the winner of trivia. Double prize is headed your way. Amigos Keen's Classic, free meat nacho, and 4 Nebraska Lottery scratch tickets. What station made you a winner?
2: It's 106.
1: All right, hold on the line, Angel. Big winner this morning. Can have a vodka cranberry while you're mooning on the moon.

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0: It's 106, 828. 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
1: All right, listen to this.
2: Oh, hold on a second.
1: Hold on.
3: All right. We get to our Airbnb in San Diego.
4: It's unsettling.
3: No connections to it. We're looking at this picture, and my dad is like, this looks like me. And I'm like, oh, dad, what? No, this is my dad. That's my sister, Libby. And that's Brady, my brother, 10 years ago.
4: We have those swimsuits. We are literally in this picture.
3: It's the craziest thing.
4: We are
3: so
4: on our Airbnb wall. This can't be real.
0: That's so creepy.
1: Crazy thing happened to a Utah family. They were seen in some wall art at an Airbnb they were at. There was a blow-up beach photo. They happened to be down on the beach that day when they were on vacation. And, they saw themselves in the photo.
2: How does that happen?
1: This is terrifying. I'm wondering if, okay, this is the only thing I can think of. I wonder if the person who was at the Airbnb or who owned it, like, typed in on Google, like, beachgoers at this beach, right? And then they found that photo that the family took, and then they put it out, and then the family went to the Airbnb. So it was something that the Airbnb owner didn't do intentionally, is what I'd
2: see. And I kind of see it maybe the other way, where
1: okay,
2: I think the Airbnb people were like, oh, let's make this cozy and warm for them. So let's just creep up on their Instagram and their Facebook and put up their family photos to make it feel homey.
1: Yeah,
2: when
1: okay.
2: Really it's like, no, that is so disturbing. But you know what, though, Colton? I would take the creepy, like, oh, that's us.
1: Uh-huh.
2: What the heck? Over bed bugs.
1: Oh, yeah. I mean,
2: have you ever been in an Airbnb where there were bed bugs?
1: Knock on wood. No, I have not.
2: Oh, my God. We don't have enough time. But when I went down to Kansas City for the Eras tour,
1: uh-huh.
2: And we had our Airbnb booked for months.
1: Uh-huh.
2: And let me tell you, we had bed bugs.
1: You had bed bugs?
2: It was a nightmare.
1: Oh.

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1: What's the one thing you had to dig out of the trash and regretted every second of it?
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0: Is this a morning show bit or just two guys talking in circles?
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2: It is 8:43. Join the group chat, 308-698-2106. What's the one thing that you had to dig out of the trash and regretted every second of it?
3: You got to dig through all that trash to grab something. Most of the time, it's something really important, right? Because if it wasn't important, you'd just be like, all right, just leave it in there.
2: Yep, see you later.
3: Yeah. Steven on the group chat, a retainer back when I was in middle school.
2: Oh, a retainer? No.
3: Did you ever lose your retainer anywhere?
2: No, thank God, no.
3: Good.
2: I never lost it in the trash, no.
3: All right, how about that? Nicholas, a box with instructions on it. It's very true. If you're putting something together and you accidentally toss those instructions, good luck. You're digging.
2: And then you're digging through all the things that you don't ever want to have to put your hands through.
3: Yep, exactly. Right before trash day when you're cleaning the fridge. How about that? Crystal says, my poor grandma had to dig my retainer out of Amigo's garbage can.
2: Oh, the germs. How do you thoroughly boil clean a retainer that's been in a public trash can?
3: That's what I'm saying. If you're doing digging out a retainer, at that point, just leave it and get another one. I'm sure they'll issue another one.
2: Oh, man. Oh.
3: This is something you need. Kayla says, my debit card in the trash outside of Bosselman's.
2: Yep. Yeah, you need that.
3: Yeah, you didn't need that.
2: At least nowadays with the apps and everything.
3: Yeah, that's
2: but
3: true.
2: Still, though, like you don't want someone else to dig through and get it.
3: Exactly. That's very true.
2: God.
3: Shannon says retainer in middle school on spaghetti day. Oh, I bet that was a lot of sauce.
2: Oh, my gosh. The retainer stories.
3: Yeah, the retainers are hilarious.
2: That's so... I'm sorry.
3: And then Susan says one Christmas, a child's $100 gift card accidentally got into trash. It was a small town, four of us dumpster diving at 10 at night, but we found it, she says. So, yay!
2: Okay.
3: Hey, $100 bucks.
2: Snaps.
3: $100 gift card? I mean, I'm going through the trash can, too.
2: Are you kidding? Yeah, that's definitely going to be a treasure hunt.
3: Especially if it's like a gift that grandma gave you. It's like, you can't lose that. She'd be very not happy with you.
2: Uh-huh. Seriously.
3: I got a couple of them. I do actually kind of have one, like Kayla says. I lost my debit card when I was filling up gas. So I have like that trash bag that you can put in your car. It just goes around the back seat and stuff. And I just had that filled with trash. Well, I was filling up my car with gas and I accidentally put my debit card in that. And then I dumped it into the trash can.
2: Oh, no.
3: And I freaked out and I was like, oh, no, it's in the trash. So there I was in the Casey's gas station. I took the little top off of the trash and just started digging through it. I ended up finding it, though. So good for me for sticking through it. But
2: imagine the people watching you. Like, there, what is this meth head doing over here?
3: Like, sifting through the trash. The grossest part, though, is when I grabbed it, there was pizza sauce.
2: Oh, God.
3: And there was a little piece of half-eaten hamburger on it as well.
2: Oh.
3: Yeah. It was, yeah. But I was like, I need that card. I need it. My wife's going to kill me if I lose that card. So that's my story.
2: Join the group chat, 308-698-2106. Ugh, what's the one thing that you had to dig out of the trash and regretted every second of it?
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15: Construction is still underway for the new transfer station facility in Grand Island. The $7.5 million new facility is set to have six unloading bays as opposed to the four at the current station. The old station sees an average of 130 to 150 customers per day, or about 400 tons of garbage that needs to be transported to the landfill. Jeff Wattier, the solid waste supervisor, talks about how the larger facility is meant to affect traffic.
16: It's going to change it big time because, you know, in simple numbers, that cuts traffic in half compared to what we have right now pinpointed here at our current scale. You know, during the busier peak times, we literally have anywhere from 5 to 10 vehicles waiting to weigh in to go unload, and the same number, 5 to 10 vehicles after they've unloaded trying to get out. So it's going to be a big improvement just for the traffic flow.
15: The station currently in use was built in the 1980s. Grand Island has seen considerable growth in the last 40 years. Construction on the new transfer station started in November of 2025 and is supposed to see completion in December. The site is planned to be open to the public in early 2027. The city of Kearney announced that traffic signal upgrades will take place at the intersection of 56th Street and 17th Avenue today. During this time, the intersection will be controlled using stop signs always, and assistance from the Kearney Police Department is needed. Barring unexpected delays, the intersection is expected to reopen later today utilizing flashing signals. Work should be completed by the end of the day tomorrow. A North Platte woman died Saturday evening following a two-vehicle crash on Highway 30 east of Maxwell. The Lincoln County Sheriff's Office says deputies were dispatched shortly after 8 p.m. Saturday to an area west Highway 30 near Maxwell after receiving reports of a serious crash with a woman trapped inside a vehicle. Investigators say Lisa Sabin of North Platte was driving westbound on Highway 30 when her vehicle crossed the center line and collided head-on with an eastbound SUV. Sabin was pronounced dead at the scene. The driver of the SUV was transported to Great Plains Health with suspected minor injuries. Accident reconstructionists responded to investigate the crash, which remains under investigation. And the Nebraska Department of Transportation released the stats around traffic fatalities in the month of June. There were 21 fatalities, which occurred over 19 fatal crashes. 15 of the fatalities were vehicle occupants, of which 6 were wearing seatbelts. 6 were not, and the last 3 are unknown. The amount of yearly total vehicle fatalities has been gradually going down since 2024. That is your morning news update. I'm Tyler Cavalli. And for more, go to the website at CentralNebraskaToday.com. This weekend was dominated by District Legion Baseball, starting with Grand Island Home Federal. A blowout win over USAVE on Friday night. Home Federal scored four in the first, four more in the second, three more in the third, and add on another in the fourth to win 12-1 over USAVE. Then on Saturday, led the entire way over North Platte and held on to win 4-3, punching their ticket to the semifinal. On Sunday night, Kearney and Home Federal met for the third time, and they started off with a bang and never looked back. Five runs in the first and second for Home Federal. They'd go on to win 10-2 and punch their ticket to the championship game. Home Federal will be off tomorrow and will be back on Tuesday at 4 p.m. versus either Kearney or Hastings on KRGI 1430 AM, 105.5 FM. Grand Island USAVE would have their season come to a close on Sunday following a 13-3 loss to Hastings Five Points Bank. The Nebraska Siege on Saturday night were handed their first loss of the year and their first loss of their history. St. Joe's won 66-58. The Siege have one more game of the regular season. With a win, they'd clinch the top spot in the Arena League playoffs. That's your sports update. I'm Bobby Hessling. 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
17: A heat advisory in effect today. Sunny and hot, the high 101. Heat index 5 as high as 105. South winds up to 10 miles an hour. Slight chance of showers and thunderstorms tonight, mostly clear. A low of 73. And southwest winds turning to the north up to 10 miles an hour. Slight chance of showers tomorrow, mostly sunny with a high of 90. Cooling off on Wednesday with a chance of showers and the high only 82. For more, go to CentralNebraskaToday.com.
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0: Yes.
1: And they're going to provide the holiday lighting for you. $1,000 value here. You don't have to worry about doing any of the lights. Let the professionals do it for you as you're all cozy inside.
0: That's right. Don't mess with no ladders. Don't mess with no tangled lights. You talk about a chore, untangling the lights.
1: Oh, my gosh.
0: Yeah.
1: What a pain.
0: Takes you forever.
2: Oh, the pain.
0: The mess already.
1: And it's a mess.
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1: Lola Young, messy. It's 106.

0: And a man in Washington is a hero after using his own car to safely stop a runaway SUV on Interstate 5. Yeah, listen to this.
1: It was something I didn't even really think about. I just did it. My rescue car, my Batmobile, is a Kia Forte. Perfect for stopping cars. I saw the car bouncing on the wall. Her face is up out of it. Eyes rolled back in the back of her head. I didn't want anything to go south. Slowly guided her to a stop.
0: Yeah, that was Paul Jackson, and he realized something was seriously wrong on I-5 when he saw the driver going through a medical emergency and then saw a frightened young child in the back seat. He carefully guided the SUV against a concrete barrier and brought it to a controlled stop with no injuries.
2: Oh my gosh. To imagine to be on the interstate, you're always worrying about the other driver and what could happen. We've seen and heard all the bad stories, and good for him. For him to step in like that in a very dangerous situation.
0: Oh, yeah.
2: And glad that she's okay.
0: Very dangerous. And I love the part in there where he just says, I didn't even think about it. You know, I was just like, I saw someone in help or in need and I helped him. So
2: we want to hear your good news. Join the group chat and share your good news. 308-698-2106.

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4: Everything about Democrat Dan Osborne is fake.
5: Osborne says he's independent, but he's endorsed by the Democrat machine. Osborne admitted he'd give Democrats control of the Senate.
4: Dan Osborne said he'd have been the deciding vote to tax our tips, overtime, and Social Security.
5: Taking thousands out of our pockets. 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Just listen.
6: A clear path and a streamline to citizenship. Just give him a damn Social Security card already.
4: Dan Osborne claims he's for the working man, but Osborne and his wife paid themselves hundreds of thousands of dollars through shady Wyoming companies they control, skirting election laws.
5: Osborne and his family have pocketed nearly $500,000 already.
4: And you know, some of that money was raised with a man who allegedly trafficked young girls for Jeffrey Epstein.
5: Gross. Don't be fooled by fake Dan Osborne.
4: Paid for by Pete Ricketts for Senate.

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0: many,
1: so many
0: great songs. And sometimes, like, we have an artist who comes through, and you're like, I don't really know any of their songs. And then you hear something like this. Good to be alive, right about now. And you're like, oh, yeah, I forgot about that.
1: I know that guy.
0: I know that one. I know that song. And I can attest to this. It is good to be alive after life.
1: After your weekend.
0: This last week, man. I tell you what. You know what? The last 18 months, a book could be written. A movie could be filmed.
1: Biopic?
0: Oh, God. Oh, man. So, Andy Grammer and concerts in general are medicine.
1: Mm-hmm.
0: And here's an experience for you to get out of town and enjoy some great songs. And here's one more.

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1: Yeah, check it out. 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

0: show. Would you like to start with what you learned this morning?
1: You
0: would you
1: know
0: like me
1: what?
0: To start?
1: Let's switch it up on a Monday. Let's go you start, bitch.
0: Okay, this is what I learned. I learned that we need more Muppets in our life. Because last night, the World Cup, during the halftime show, first of all, one of the most iconic songs ever, Seven Nation Army, and we had Dr. Teeth and the Electric Mayhem perform a string orchestra with the Muppets, Animal on the drums. Oh my gosh, so epic, and one of the most, I mean, is there any other sports ball anthem that's more legendary than this one?
1: I still know it like the back of my hand from band time. Seven Nation Army.
0: Oh,
1: we used to play all the time.
0: Goodness,
1: it's so good.
0: We need more Muppets in our lives. That's what I learned.
1: Speaking of Muppets, who's your favorite Muppet?
0: Oh gosh, I mean, you can't go wrong with Kermit.
1: Yeah, Kermit.
0: Kermit
1: okay.
0: The Frog. Here,
1: the basic one. I would say mine's probably Oscar the Grouch because I'm usually a grouch all the time, so that probably makes sense.
0: Really?
1: Yeah, well, not here, obviously, but my wife would probably say I'm a grouch at home. Hey, this is what I learned. Health officials say they've identified the likely source behind the widespread diarrhea virus.
0: Oh, God. Explosive diarrhea.
1: Yeah, it's sickened thousands across the country. The FDA has linked the outbreak to a Taylor Farms processing plant in Mexico. The company had to recall certain lettuce products that may be contaminated with the parasite. But you know what I learned? There's five great things about having explosive diarrhea. Now listen.
0: Wait. Five great things?
1: Oh, yeah. Top five great things about having explosive diarrhea. You get to save money on Ozempic. You can reenact that hilarious scene from the movie Bridesmaids.
0: Oh, God.
1: You can finally finish off all that toilet paper you hoarded during COVID.
0: Why did we do that? Why? That was so wild.
1: This one's good. Spraying to the bathroom keeps you fit.
0: That's very true.
1: And you can roll your eyes and say, oh, boo-hoo, to people who complain about having regular diarrhea. There you go. That's what I learned.
0: Oh, God. That's the world we live.
1: Thankfully, knock on wood, I did not receive the explosive diarrhea.
0: Yeah,
1: so.
0: Let's keep it away.
1: Yep.
0: Keep it away. I've had enough crazy in my life already. My glass is overfilled. We don't need to add diarrhea.
1: Hey, guess what? If you keep overfilling a glass, it'll slowly start dumping all the water out.
0: Like diarrhea. There you go. That's the show. Have a great rest of your day.
1: See you later.
0: Bye.
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8: 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Weather update.
9: A heat advisory in effect today. Sunny and hot. The high 101. Heat index 5s as high as 105. South winds up to 10 miles an hour. Slight chance of showers and thunderstorms tonight. Mostly clear. A low of 73. And southwest winds turning to the north up to 10 miles an hour. Slight chance of showers tomorrow. Mostly sunny with a high of 90. Cooling off on Wednesday with a chance of showers and the high only 82. For more, go to CentralNebraskaToday.com.
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That was Ray with Where's My Husband on Hits 106. Hey, it's Nathan here hanging out with you on your Monday morning. Back to the work week. Hoping everybody had a good weekend. All of your Christmas in July keyword coming up here in about 10 minutes. Here's Zara Larsson, Midnight Sun.

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American Girls by Harry Styles on Hits 106. Nathan hanging out with you, and as beautiful it is right now, we are going to be in heat advisory until 10 p.m. tonight. Heat index values as high as 104, so make sure to drink plenty of fluids, stay in air-conditioned rooms, stay out of the sun, and check up on your neighbors and relatives, and make sure you're staying safe. It's Alex Warren with Fever Dream.

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6, that was Sia with Chandelier here in your Monday morning. 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

Olivia Rodrigo, Drop Dead, hits 106. Nathan, hanging out with you here near the 11 o'clock hour this Monday morning. Reeling you back in from your weekend. Hopefully it was good for you. Got your Christmas in July keyword here in about 10 minutes.

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That's Kalani with Folded here on Hits 106. Nathan hanging out with you this Monday morning. Don't forget, we'd like you to submit your recipe to our text line, 308-698-2106, whether it be an appetizer, a drink, a main course, any kind of recipe you want to submit. 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Here's Pink Panthers and Zara Larsson stateside.

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1: 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Lyle Smith, nice to meet you. Nathan, you're hanging out with you here in your 11 o'clock hour on Hits 106. Don't forget your Christmas in July keyword, J-O-Y, joy to 308-690-2106. Ariana Grande, Hate That I Made You Love Me.

risking it all here on It's 106 is Bruno Mars. Nathan hanging out with you this Monday here in your 12 o'clock hour. I'll have your Christmas in July keyword coming up in just about 10 minutes. It's Russell Dickerson. His Happened to Me.

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It's Nathan here hanging out with you in your 12 o'clock hour, which is brought to you by our friends over at Auto Central, three locations in Kearney, Lexington, and now in Grand Island. 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
6: 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Osborne admitted he'd give Democrats control of the Senate.
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5: Dan Osborne claims he's for the working man, but Osborne and his wife paid themselves hundreds of thousands of dollars through shady Wyoming companies they control, skirting election laws.
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6: Gross. 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
2: Coming up next week on Monday, the Hastings Museum is going to be hosting their Explore Your Environment Educator Workshop from 9 to 12 p.m. It's going to be made for K through 8 educators, dozens of hands-on activities all about your wildlife, energy, climate change, and so much more. They're going to be helping you implement lessons that you can put right into your classroom. Again, it's going to be happening next week on Monday from 9 to 12 p.m. at the Hastings Museum, your Explore Your Environment Educator Workshop.
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14: 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Weather update.
15: A heat advisory in effect today. Sunny and hot. The high 101. Heat index finds as high as 105. South winds up to 10 miles an hour. Slight chance of showers and thunderstorms tonight. Mostly clear. A low of 73. And southwest winds turning to the north up to 10 miles an hour. Slight chance of showers tomorrow. Mostly sunny with a high of 90. Cooling off on Wednesday with a chance of showers and the high only 82. For more, go to CentralNebraskaToday.com.
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Shaboozy with good news on Hits 106. Nathan hanging out with you here in your 1 o'clock hour, and I've got a bit of good news myself. Your Curse of Sinjali keyword is coming up here in just about 10 minutes. It's SZA with Kill Bill.

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0: 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Here's Olivia Dean.

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10: 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A

David Guetta, Teddy Swims, Tones and I on Hits 106. Nathan hanging out with you in your Monday. And just be prepared, there is a heat advisory until 10 p.m. tonight. The heat index values are as high as 104, so make sure to drink plenty of fluids, stay in air-conditioned rooms, and stay out of the sun. Here's Benson Boone with Mr. Electric Blue on Hits 106. Hey,

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Chris Brown and Bryson Tiller, It Depends on Hits 106. That's going to do it for me today. I'm heading out. I'll be back in again tomorrow, getting you through your midday. Coming up next, Lana Green after Camila Cabello.

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It's 106, and welcome to your afternoon. It's a little past 2 o'clock. I'm Lana Green on your way this hour. Alex Warren and Freya Sky on Hits 106. Here's Bella Kay. Hello.

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9: I'm Pete Ricketts, candidate for Senate, and I approve this message.
10: Everything about Democrat Dan Osborne is fake.
11: Osborne says he's independent, but he's endorsed by the Democrat machine. Osborne admitted he'd give Democrats control of the Senate.
10: Dan Osborne said he'd have been the deciding vote to tax our tips, overtime, and Social Security.
11: Taking thousands out of our pockets. 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
12: A clear path and a streamline to citizenship. 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
10: Dan Osborne claims he's for the working man, but Osborne and his wife paid themselves hundreds of thousands of dollars through shady Wyoming companies they control, skirting election laws.
11: Osborne and his family have pocketed nearly $500,000 already.
10: And you know, some of that money was raised with a man who allegedly trafficked young girls for Jeffrey Epstein.
11: Gross. 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
10: Paid for by Pete Ricketts for Senate.
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1: 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Don't you think I'm a little too young to be messed with like that? 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Laugh it off, but the damage is done. 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

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And that keyword for this 2 o'clock Monday is Carol. 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

It's a 106. There's Bruno Mars. I'm Lana Green, and it's a little past 3 o'clock on your Monday. Hope it's going great for you. On the way, Harry Styles and Ariana Grande. Here's Conan Gray.

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We've got another opportunity for you to win a $1,000 holiday lighting system. Just imagine the possibilities. Well, be ready with your phone because your keyword for the day is coming up next on Hits 106.

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16: I'm Pete Ricketts, candidate for Senate, and I approve this message.
17: Everything about Democrat Dan Osborne is fake.
18: Osborne says he's independent, but he's endorsed by the Democrat machine. Osborne admitted he'd give Democrats control of the Senate.
17: Dan Osborne said he'd have been the deciding vote to tax our tips, overtime, and Social Security.
18: Taking thousands out of our pockets. 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Just listen.
19: A clear path and a streamline to citizenship. Just give him a damn Social Security card already.
17: Dan Osborne claims he's for the working man, but Osborne and his wife paid themselves hundreds of thousands of dollars through shady Wyoming companies they control, skirting election laws.
18: Osborne and his family have pocketed nearly $500,000 already.
17: And you know, some of that money was raised with a man who allegedly trafficked young girls for Jeffrey Epstein.
18: Gross. Don't be fooled by fake Dan Osborne.
17: Paid for by Pete Ricketts for Senate. Come on.

It's 106 Sabrina Carpenter. I'm Lana Green. Little past 4 o'clock on the way to you this hour. Not only is there another chance for you to listen to the keyword and get entered into our Christmas in July contest, also Gracie Abrams and Olivia Rodrigo. Here's Zara Larson on Hits 106.

It's 106. That was Gracie Abrams with Hit the Wall. On the way to you in just a few minutes is that all-important 3 o'clock keyword for Christmas in July. Brought to you only from Hits 106. Here's Olivia Rodrigo, as promised.

0: It's 106. Hey, it's Mason, and I'm looking forward to more fun with you, Central Nebraska, tonight on Liveline. Be ready to party starting at 6 p.m.
1: Bet. This is Sadie.
0: Bet. Beat it. Bet it. Sadie, where are you
1: Bet.
0: Calling from?
1: from Kearney, Nebraska.
0: And what's going on tonight?
1: I'm making spaghetti tacos.
0: No way. Like from iCarly?
1: Yeah. Yes. Yeah.
0: That's so funny. Have you ever had it before? Is it like your first time?
1: We have had it before, but it's like since we were kids.
0: And remember to call in or text those requests at 85-LIVELINE.
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And that word this hour that you're going to want to text in is twinkle. 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

Hits 106. I'm Lana Green. It's a little past 5 o'clock. Glad to have you with me for the afternoon show. Go ahead and just grab all those good vibes and take them with you out the door. And if they weren't so good, just slam the door right on them and turn around and walk away because it's 5 o'clock. Did I say that already? Here's Malcolm Todd with Earrings on Hits 106.

Rayon Hits 106. We got some good vibes with our Christmas in July contest, where you could win a fabulous $1,000 holiday lighting system to make all your neighbors jealous. The opportunity with the keyword coming up next on Hits 106. Here's Harry Styles with American Girls.

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13: Everything about Democrat Dan Osborne is fake.
14: Osborne says he's independent, but he's endorsed by the Democrat machine. Osborne admitted he'd give Democrats control of the Senate.
13: Dan Osborne said he'd have been the deciding vote to tax our tips, overtime, and Social Security.
14: Taking thousands out of our pockets. 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Just listen.
15: A clear path and a streamline to citizenship. Just give him a damn Social Security card already.
13: Dan Osborne claims he's for the working man, but Osborne and his wife paid themselves hundreds of thousands of dollars through shady Wyoming companies they control, skirting election laws.
14: Osborne and his family have pocketed nearly $500,000 already.
13: And you know, some of that money was raised with a man who allegedly trafficked young girls for Jeffrey Epstein.
14: Gross. Don't be fooled by fake Dan Osborne.
13: Paid for by Pete Ricketts for Senate.
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0: Fever Dream and Alex Warren. I'm Lana Green. Thank you once again for sharing your afternoon with me. And I vote that we do this all again tomorrow. So I'll be here starting at 2. Hope you are as well. Have a super great rest of your Monday. 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
1: I'm on a plane, and the lunch choices today were white meat chicken or German sausage. You know, unfortunately, I'm seated in the last row. 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

0: get out of it.
1: Oh, yes, what an aggressive song. And it's also our number four request. Last week, Lifeline, my name is Mason. Thank you so much for being here tonight. We've got a brand new app. We really hope you get it. I worked really hard on it personally. We don't have this big group of developers and coders working at Apple. This is all me. And I'm not doing that to brag, but because I really want you to feel endeared to me and feel like you have to do this to make me happy. And it really would, because the new Lifeline app, you can get it now for Android and Apple. Just go into the App Store. If you already have it, make sure to update it. If not, just type it in, L-I-V-E-L-I-N-E. Not only can you listen to this crazy show replayed 24 hours a day, it's also got a two-hour delay, so you can hear what was happening on the show 2 hours ago. It shows you the last 4 hours of songs that we played. 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Also, the most important part is the rated songs feature. If you hate something or you love something, we want to know. That data goes directly to us. And just FYI, right now, Billie Jean by Michael Jackson is our most liked song on the app. It has 53 likes and only one dislike. And that like came from somebody who was on the app last week disliking everything. So technically, it's a perfect song. Everybody loves it. We're going to play it tonight. Or whatever else you want, just call or text us right now at 85LiveLine. 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
2: 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Fiction, one day Lee will fit into her clothes from senior year of high school. 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